closing party, then you are in the right place. Welcome to the Club Culture Autumn Sessions here on BFBS, the Forces Station. Non-stop in the mix over the month of October begins right now.

If all of this is an illusion, why does it hurt so much? If time doesn't exist, why am I a prisoner of my consequences? How can I live in a world that I'm told is not real? This is not the question of a skeptic. It is the cry of a sincere seeker. Caught between a truth they feel in their bones and a reality they cannot deny.

Into the second hour of Club Culture's Autumn Sessions. We are in a progressive mood this hour, reminding you that if you want to get in touch with us, clubculture@bfbs.com. We are wrapping up summer 2026 with your Autumn Sessions.

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Saturday night, we are into your autumn sessions. It is non-stop mix action every week throughout October as we say goodbye to summer 2026. Right now, we are at full power.

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1: 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Awesome Sessions.
2: Yes, we write quite green objects in the sky. I would like to say that this was one of those so-called flying saucers.

catching up for Club Culture this week. We are checking out the autumn sessions throughout October, and there's plenty more of that to come throughout the rest of the month. Do hope you can join us for another journey into our Club Culture summer closing parties in the autumn sessions next weekend.

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0: 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Come on.

The Justice Secretary has defended the government's decision not to go ahead with a plan to scrap some jury trials in England and Wales. Sir Keir Starmer's government introduced the proposals, meaning a judge alone could decide cases that would lead to a sentence of fewer than 3 years. The idea was to try to clear a backlog, which stood at

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1: 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I miss you. 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
2: New York City's never looked so blue. My friends in the bathroom, they say that honest love is a cage that makes you feel free.

Soulfree, Darren Styles and Pretty Green Eyes here on BFBS from the album that must have taken them forever to come up with a name. Ultrabeat, the album. To be fair, it was a decent album, it was. Armin van Helden and My, coming up and Dance of the Decade soon. And this one was a lovely sample from a 1983 track, 23 years after it was originally released, a song from Paul McCartney and Michael Jackson. Hi-Tech got hold of it and made this brilliant track from 2006. This is Say, Say, Say.

neck deep, and where do we go when we go? Oh, honestly, it's been too much of a weekend for me to even consider a question like that. How are you doing anyway? My name's Ginster, keeper of the keys for all things rock, indie and alternative here at BFBS Edge in BFBS Gibraltar. I hope things are good with you, whatever you've been up to this week. Sorry we weren't around last week.